From the 70s, that was Harpo and Movie Star. Faith Hill was in there as well. From the 70s, that was Harpo and Movie Star. Faith Hill was in there as well. There you'll

Jennifer Warnes, the number 17 song, remember that one? Right Time of the Night. Now, that actually had 12 weeks on the chart and peaked at number 2. So, again, a popular song back from 1977. Well, let's take a break on 94.1 FM.

San Francisco. There's no place left to go. San Francisco.

Attention retirees and empty nesters looking to downsize your existing home and upsize your lifestyle? Thought about living in an over 50s resort community with like-minded people? Over 50s Resales can help you. Anne and Kay from Over

17 degrees. Robina, Mwillimbah, Coolangatta, Jacobs Well, you're on 18. And Tambourine Mountain, you've hit double figures. You're on 11 degrees, 94.1 FM. Here's Chris DeBerg.

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1: This is Air News Queensland. I'm Lee Harrison. A man's due in court today, charged over two alleged dangerous driving incidents in Gympie. Police allege the man was driving a Kia Carnival when it struck a 45-year-old pedestrian on Duke Street on September 7, before a Nissan X-Trail deliberately swerved towards an e-bike rider the following day. A 33-year-old woman alleged to have been a passenger in the Kia is also facing charges. A Gold Coast ATO employee is due in court to so facing charges. A Gold Coast ATO employee is due in court today, charged with alleged corruption and child

23 or 24 degrees. At the moment at the Gold Coast Seaway, sitting on 21. Maroon 5 and Christina Aguilera and Moves Like Jagger. 94.1 FM, 23 to 9.